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My blood is pumping, I can see the end is right in front of me. 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

0: 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He's go married another girl. 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Some bomb come for my eyes. My eyes gone. My eyes gone in pound. 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I am sad until now. I no married any man
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0: after.
1: Rádio do Santa Cruz.

0: Estamos sempre consigo.
1: Yeah. You see, we all go through the struggle. Sometimes we have to face adversity head on. But it's us that has to stand strong. Put on that rain jacket in the storm and start treading that muddy water. Mass pipe.